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This song is called Nightingale Lane.

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please, okay, one at a time, one at a time. 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Yes, I'm an artist. 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What do you mean? 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Who is this guy? Get him out of here right now. 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They didn't do anything. I was wearing a wig. She was wearing a wig. 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No,

0: 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I cried. What wild ghost is coming? 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It's 30:30.
1: Oh,
0: why you disturb me so late?

across the world, they shout out their angry words. All across the world, they shout out their angry words about the end of love. Yet the stars stand above the earth, bright triumphant metaphors of love. Bright triumphant metaphors of love that blind us all who care to stand and look beyond.

I jumped up like a rabbit and fell down to my knees. I called all around me, have mercy on me, please.